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0: 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New things to bring every day. Why not listen to the funky shows? Our presenters will keep you on your toes. The music they play should suit everyone. Lots of variety, spice and fun. Different topics we can discuss with an in-depth analysis and minimal fuss. So come and join the growing queue. See what Sonny G can do for you. Please remember to turn on that dial. Sonny G's the best by a country mile. Everybody's loving Sonny Govan.
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I was sitting on the bank of the lake at home fishing with my little boy. I said, have you got a bite yet, son? He said, no, sir. 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I said, I believe we've got a nipple. He said, Daddy, if we catch a fish, can we cook him and eat him? I said, maybe we better not, son. They say that it may not be safe to eat the fish in this water anymore.

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Why not listen to the funky shows? The presenters will keep you on your toes. The music they play should suit everyone. Lots of variety, spice and fun. Different topics we can discuss with an in-depth analysis and minimal fuss. So come and join the growing queue. See what Sonny G can do for you. Please remember to turn on that dial. Sonny G's the best by a country mile. Everybody's loving Sonny Govan.

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I was distracted and in traffic. I didn't feel it when the earthquake happened, but it really got me thinking. Were you out drinking? Were you in the living room chilling, watching television? It's been a year now. Think I figured out how to let you go and let communication die out. I know, you know, we know you weren't down for forever and it's fine. I know, you know, we know we weren't meant for each other and it's fine. But if the world was ending, you'd come over, right? You'd come over and you'd stay the night. Would you love me for the hell of it? All our fears would be irrelevant. If the world was ending, you'd come over, right? The sky'd be falling and I'd hold you tight. And there wouldn't be a reason why we would even have to say goodbye. If the world was ending, you'd come over, right? Right? If the world was ending, you'd come over, right?

Exciting times are on the way. New things to bring every day. Why not listen to the funky shows? The presenters will keep you on your toes. The music they play should suit everyone. Lots of variety, spice and fun. Different topics we can discuss with an in-depth analysis and minimal fuss. So come and join the growing queue. See what Sonny G can do for you. Please remember to turn on that dial. Sonny G's the best by a country mile. Everybody's loving Sonny Govan.

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you do what they told ya. 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

Morning Thrashers, welcome to this week's instalment of The Legends, and plenty underway, including that all-important Riverside Worldwide Festival promotion. Hope you are well this morning, and without any further ado, let's get the show on the blooming road. Fancy a bit of Africa? I know I do. From one of the USA's finest bands of the 80s.

Toto in Africa. Only one of the finest. So many layers to that. Still to come, that all-important PR on Riverside Worldwide. In fact, I might as well just bring this up right now, shall I? Only just under a month to go. Can you believe it? Under a month to go, and it is going to be rammed full of amazing artists. CCTV, The Grand Scheme, The Silver Keys, 12 Guitars, and of course, the legendary Bluebells, and many, many more. Between 12pm and 6pm on the 6th of June, mark the date in your diary. You do not, I repeat, you do not want to miss this. There is plenty up and coming that is going to really build momentum over the next month or so. Honestly, really cannot wait. And talking of the Bluebells, I still cannot wait to get a hold of the album. I'm hoping that the copy is going to come either today or tomorrow. I got a shipping notification telling me that the order was being dispatched. So I'm hoping that it's going to be here sometime today or tomorrow. Because, do you know what? It's only come Fairgyle Street. So all good, all good. Up next, some LNFG, courtesy of Amy Duncan. And do check this.

I Need a Sign from Amy Duncan. Loving that one of it last night from Glasgow's Finest. I'll never forget when Kushti dropped that. Last year now. What an incredible track. Had to get this on there. And plenty more still to come. Of course, we're going to be continuing to promote Riverside Worldwide, under 1 month to go. And can I just also say, morning to Kushti, Gordy, Shadab, and our very own Heaven's Mixtape in the Mixcloud chat. Morning to all of you, and hopefully we'll get a show rundown from Matthew later on in the programme. But meanwhile, I'm going to move into this. Yes, full on retro as ever. A track which our very own legend loved immensely. Keep those chats coming on Mixcloud. Sonny G103 is where to go. And I could only bring you this. The King of Rock and Roll.

yours truly, the Mighty Rave Ward, with this week's instalment of The Legends, and I'll be giving you your fix on Saturday's instalment show. That unbelievable. I cannot believe a living legend is still with us and still delivering some quality tunes as well. So yeah, massive love. And indeed Bill Nelson is going to be featured as well, and the Glasgow duo Quarto Alto as well. So not to be missed later on today. Do check that out from 4 till 6 on the People's Blooming Station. And up next, I had to bring you a true 80s classic, as we all need to remind ourselves of who we genuinely are through our identity. True Colours.

Love it. The Bluebells, No Passaran, from their album This Is The Bluebells. Really hope my copy comes this week. It'll be worth it. I pre-ordered it 4 weeks ago, and you've just got to have the patience of a saint, right? That's the nature of an independent label. We love LNFG dearly. I truly hope their next single is going to be Days of the Revolution. Honestly, it deserves to be a single. Please make it a single. Make it a single. Come on, Ian Smithy. Are you going to make this happen? Come on. It's got to happen, right? Come on. Absolutely incredible. Absolutely incredible. Really looking forward to checking out the album, and just delighted that we've got the dudes on board for this year's Riverside Worldwide Festival. And of course, on Saturday's instalment of the Rave Ward for last week, I featured them as my local focus. Are they going to get two in a row? That is the question. Remember, the local focus is where we step away from the club tunes and focus on a band or artist's album, or indeed EP, or indeed a track, which has been really getting me going lately, where I choose a little personal highlight from that, because it still allows me to continue to support local music, even in areas that you wouldn't necessarily expect. So yes, do please check out this week's instalment. New music from Kerry Chandler, that'll be interesting to bring that to you, and another spin for the incredible Transportation from John 00 Fleming, from his album The Lost Tribe. I wonder where he got that from. Is that a Matt Dairy influence there? You just never know. You just never know. But yes, I'm really looking forward to it. Keep those messages in the chat coming. Massive love to all of you who could actually join you. And some more shout outs. Hi to Ben Bradley. Hi to Michael O'Rourke, who is probably about to indulge in some Only Fools and Horses merchandise. I have to say, I think I'm only just starting to get into Only Fools and Horses just a little bit. The episode I always remember growing up was the episode A Chance of a Lovetime, a lunchtime from series 2, where you've got Del Boy trying to sell the National Anthem doorbells. I think I've been able to work out at least 3 national anthems that these doorbells play, but there was a few that I didn't quite get. So yeah, the obvious ones were Germany and the US. So that was the kind of main two that I think I got. But and of course, Germany and the US. I don't think we ever heard the rather notorious UK anthem. Notorious if you consider yourself Scottish. Maybe you like it, maybe you don't. Maybe you consider yourself British. All identities welcome, of course, you know, regardless. And right now, some F.O. Machete on the People's Station.

Yes, Ross Couch and Shelter from the Storm. Forgive my phone there because I had to just double check what was going on in the chat. Really quiet today. I'm really, really surprised. Or is it just my banter? Is it just no good enough? Oh, dearie me, dearie me. No, no, no. Everybody keeps me all going. Massive love to all the leg ends as well, locked in. And earlier this week, we got to wish Heather Law a very happy birthday as well. So massive love to you. Had to send a little birthday mention because it was only dignified, okay? It was only genuinely dignified on the people's blooming station. But of course, yes, still to come later today, you have got Heaven's Mixtape with some Bill Nelson, Liz Fraser, and indeed celebration of Stevie Wonder's 76th birthday. Where has all of that gone? Honestly, a man who has just never stopped giving when it comes to great music and just spreading that good old unity as well. Just there, you heard Shelter from the Storm, probably are easily the most played track of 2026 by a mile when it comes to the Rave Ward. And I even played it the other day because, do you know what? It's still an anthem. It still feels blooming good, doesn't it? Massive, massive love to all of you who have been locking in, and do keep those mentions coming in the chat. Always a pleasure to hear from you guys.

Oh, yes. A little bit of the old trance tunes. Four Strings and Take Me Away, taking you back to 2001. And how cool was that the other day to drop Minimalistics and Close Cover on the Rave War during the Flat Out Master Mix? Loved dropping that. Adored dropping that. It's one of those gems and anthems that sometimes is underrated, which came all the way from Belgium as well. So, yeah, loving that. But, of course, Four Strings, another great track I actually used to love from them as well. Well, I say used to love. Only just discovered in the last 10 or so years. Mainline from 2006. This is at a time when the major labels just no longer cared for the scene. They had no value for the scene, and they were just so complacent about how the scene was promoted. But Mainline, absolutely love that. Very techy when it starts off, but very, very much worth a listen. I've only got time for a few more tracks. Where has this all gone? And as Gordy always puts it, it's always the quickest hour of the week, isn't it?

0: It is yours truly, the mighty Rave Ward, and a little bit of the Fugees. Love that swing. Always love the shuffle on that, right? Oh, yes. And before that, Take Me Away Into the Night from Four Strings, which was originally Into the Night. Don't forget, we are under 1 month away from Riverside Worldwide, taking place on the 6th of June. Do set the date in your diary if you have not already. And of course, I'll be back with this week's instalment of the Rave Ward. I don't know where this has gone, guys. You build up that much songs, and before you know it, it is skyrocketed, taking us towards the end of the programme. Always the quickest hour of the week. And I'll keep you posted on the Bluebells album as well. I have a funny, funny feeling that it's going to arrive today. I've waited for 4 weeks. It's going to be worth it. I promise you, it's going to be worth it. Until then, up next, our very own Samuel's up next. But until then, I am going to love you and leave you with plenty of banter and tunes throughout the day. And don't forget Matthew Checkett's with the incredible Heavens mixtape. With a lot happening with Liz Fraser, Bill Nelson, and indeed,
1: my man,
0: the brand new Glasgow duo coming up shortly as well. So all of this happening, but until then, I am going to love you and leave you. Thanks ever so much for joining me, and I will see you for the Rave Ward this coming Saturday. New music from Kerry Chandler and more. But until then, cheers and tatty bye-bye. Yas.

Hello and welcome to the Rewind Hour on Sunny G, the show that brings you all the tracks to lift up your afternoon. As always, I hope you are doing well this morning. Let's wake up with some Wham.

Great track there from Simple Minds. Now we're going to move into a bit of 80s, 90s crossover on Sunny G with Pretty in Pink.

Whitney Houston, I Wanna Dance With Somebody. Good one now that we're getting into the summer. Thanks for joining me here for the Rewind Hour on Sunny G. I'll leave you with some hits to finish off, starting with Snap.

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fantasy we create about people and places as we'd like them to be. But you know what truth is? It's that little baby you're holding, and it's that man you fought with this morning, the same one you're going to make love with tonight.

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0: Thank you so much. 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Thank you for a wonderful tour, but especially for tonight. Thank you. And thank you for coming all these years.
1: 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Okay. Good night. Thank you so much.

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Well, well, well. This is Dr. Yogesh Kotecha from Glastonbury, Connecticut, USA. And you are listening to a special edition of Heaven's Mixtape on Sunny G 103.5 with my good friend, Dr. Matthew Checkitz. The show that will put a smile on your face, lift your heart, and most importantly, move your musical molecules.

Well, good afternoon, everyone, and welcome to another edition of Heaven's Mixtape on Sonny G Community Radio from the centre of the universe, Govan, Glasgow, Scotland, Great Britain, Europe, planet Earth, the universe. And Sonny Govan is not quite so sunny today. A minute ago, it was hailstones, can you believe that, in the middle of May. But, you know, the weather is never boring in this part of the world, that's for sure. And on today's show, I've got some great stuff for you. They always say, open the show with a bang. And I think we achieved that with the first one for our featured artist, Bill Nelson. And that was Empire of the Senses from an album called The Love That Wells, Diary of a Thinking Man, from about 1982, I think. Absolutely superb. So on today's show, we're featuring, as well as Bill Nelson, we're featuring Liz Fraser, lead singer of the Cocteau Twins, also contributed to Massive Attack, Felt, This Mortal Coil, and Sun Signature. So we've got some various versions of her work in the show. We've also got tracks from people like Yellow Magic Orchestra. They've got a new single from the Womack Sisters, new work from Liam Shortall, the jazz combo Corto Alto, new one from F.O. Machete that we played a couple of weeks ago. We had the world exclusive on that a couple of weeks ago. It's getting some good airplay on Sonny G. We're also looking forward to Burns Night this Friday, David Burns Night, that is. And we say happy birthday to Stevie Wonder. So a lot to pack in. Anyway, of course, Bill Nelson is one of our featured artists, as I say, and he was heavily influenced by Yellow Magic Orchestra. In fact, the drummer of Yellow Magic Orchestra, Yukihamo Takayashi, drummed on that track, and he ended up marrying his sister. So without further ado, let's have a track of YMO. This one's called Q.

Yellow Magic Orchestra from Japan, Yoichi Sakamoto, Harumi Hosano, and the aforementioned Yukihimo Takayashi, of course, strongly influencing Bill Nelson, and Bill Nelson influencing them too. And that one goes out to my friend Ilias Barrientos, who's a Glasgow-based DJ. He's got 10,000 followers on Mixcloud. You can follow him on Mixcloud. He's a DJ, and he also runs a fantastic coffee shop right opposite Sonny G Studio called Brown Sugar. I'll nip in there for a quick coffee before I do the show and we chat with him. Turns out he knows our Nick. So there we are, small world. And he's got a gig, he tells me, coming up at the Arlington Bar on the 30th of May. That's on the corner of Arlington Street and Woodlands Road. And he's going far and wide as well. He's been all over the world. Anyway, first one from our featured artist, Liz Fraser, of course, of the Cocteau Twins. Massive fan of them from back in the day. And this was the first single from them that caught my attention about 1982, Wax.

First one from featured artist Liz Fraser. That's Wax and Wayne from Cocteau Twins. Cocteau Twins, of course, were Robin Guthrie, Elizabeth Fraser and Simon Raymond on 4AD Records. I had that album, which I took up with me to Glasgow University when I first started there in 1982. So a lot of happy memories there. And she's done lots of great stuff since then, of course, including some brand new stuff with Sun Signature, which I'm going to close the show with later. So if you're listening to Heaven's Mixtape on Sunny G Community Radio on 103.5, thanks for taking the time to do so. 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You can listen worldwide on that stream. Put something in the chat if you're listening in. I see Skin Deep from East London's joined us, and I see Cosmic Dancer Mark from Stirling's joined us, and Mr. Riley from Perth has joined us too. So if you're listening, thanks for coming. And remember, you can catch up any of these shows if you miss any of it on the mixcloud.com/SunnyG103 channel. Anyway, we've got, as I say, we've got some electronica, we've got some shoegaze, we've got some trip hop, we've got some soul, we've got some funk, we've got some R&B, we've even got some Motown. We've got a bit of everything today. But here's a bit of early funk, a bit of early Chaka Khan from 1974. Pick this up on a little clip on YouTube from Soul Train. More about Soul Train later on. But listen to this, Rufus, You Got the Lob with Chaka Khan in lead.

0: Chaka Khan and Rufus with You Got the Love from 1974. Look that up on YouTube, Soul Train. In fact, Lloyd Bradley, the British-born author of the definitive history of reggae music, bass culture, if you're interested in that, worth getting that book. I've had that a long time. He's written a new book about American soul and funk culture, which includes a lot of detail about the show Soul Train, which ended up running for about 30 years before it eventually bit the dust. But just about everybody who was anybody was on that show, and there's some great stuff on there if you want to chase that up. Anyway, you're listening to Heaven's Mixtape on Sonny G Community Radio with me, Dr. Matthew. Check it from the centre of the universe in Govard. The weather, I think, has improved from a few minutes ago, but who knows? It's certainly warm enough in here. And today's show, we're featuring Liz Fraser from the Cocteau Twins and Bill Nelson. But before we get to that, let's have something local from Liam Shortall and his jazz combo Corto Alto in collaboration with Mick Jenkins. This is a single that came out pretty recently, and hoping to have Liam Shortall on the show sometime if he can get his ass together. You never know. Anyway, this one's Who Dis from Corto Alto and Mick Jenkins.
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Next one from our featured artist Liz Fraser. That's her, of course, with Massive Attack, Teardrop, from the wonderful album Mezzanine, from quite a lot of years ago, but still sounds absolutely fantastic. I love Liz Fraser's voice. There was an article about her in the Mojo magazine last month. There's a picture you can see if you're looking on the webcam. She rarely, rarely gives interviews. She's quite shy of giving interviews, but very interesting article to do with a time with the Cocteau Twins and subsequently subsequent collaborations, which are many and varied. Unique voice, really, and specialised in doing kind of ethereal lyrics that no one could understand except her, but her voice is absolutely fantastic. And now she's with new partner Damon Rees with a new project that we're going to finish the show with today. Anyway, Massive Attack, of course, great fan of them. Seen them in Glasgow back in the day. I did a remix. I'm going to do Ali Khan and a song. Working with an Egyptian surgeon, you know, this song, isn't it? Actually, so think of this. Must Ali Khan remix.

You'll listen to Heaven's Mixtape on Sonny G Community Radio from the centre of the universe, Govan, Glasgow, Scotland, Europe, the world, the universe. And on today's show, we're featuring Liz Fraser from Cocteau Twins and others, and also Bill Nelson from Wakefield. And that track there was a rare one for me, playing a kind of instrumental. That was called Bill Nelson by Glasgow group Port Sulphur from their Metal Guru album, which was out last year. They're a great band as well. I think I first picked them up on Sunday Roasters with Gavin Dunbar. That's a great show as well on Sonny G, so make sure you catch that one as well. So let's have another one from the aforementioned Bill Nelson. Bill Nelson is a prolific artist. He's been going since the late 70s. Came from a family of musicians, as I say, born in Wakefield. First project was really Bebop Deluxe, and I'm going to play a track from Bebop Deluxe in a minute. Bill Nelson has been going ever since. He's got over 120 studio albums to his name. He's also a writer, an artist, an experimental musician, producer, and everything else. So great stuff. And this one, one of his early ones, from 1976, Ships in the Night, Bebop Deluxe, and Bill Nelson.

Next one from our featured artist, Bill Nelson, in the guise of Bebop Deluxe, Ships in the Night. Anyway, Marty's joined us, Marty Owl, so thanks for joining us, Marty. As Christy's pal, met him at a Rigid Soul gig last year, I think it was. So I hope to catch up with you again sometime, Marty. Thanks for joining the show. And if you're listening on 103.5 FM, welcome to Heaven's Mixtape. And if you're on the mixcloud.com/SunnyG103 channel, put something in the chat, because we want to hear what you're up to and what you think of the music so far. Anyway, I want to celebrate something that's happening on Friday called Burns Night, B-Y-R-N-E-S, because tomorrow is David Burns' birthday. He was born on May the 14th, 1952, so he's 74 tomorrow, and he was born in Dumbarton. So Burns Night is a special celebration of the life and work of David Byrne. I don't think David Byrne is actually making an appearance there, but never fear, there's some other great artists who are going to be playing there. Dumbarton FC, we've got Radika, on between 7:30 and 8. We've got the Chords on between 8:15 and 8:45. We've got the Beat Poets on between 9 and 9:30. And Longleg headlining between 9:45 and 10:15. And there's comparing and DJs playing lots of Talking Heads and David Byrne stuff. I'm really, really sorry I can't make it because I've got a wedding this weekend that I really can't make it. But I hope it goes really well. It's a complete sellout, so you won't be able to get a ticket unless you can bribe someone to let you in, because it's going to be an absolutely fantastic night. I hope they run it again next year so I can come. So it gives me an excuse to play something by David Byrne. So what can I do? Here's something he did with Brian Eno.

0: All right, my lovers, my name is Tamir Richard Ammar Patat, and I grew up in Dorset, specifically Bournemouth, and I moved to Devon and then on to Cornwall, represent the Cornish flag and all that, you know. And so I tonight am representing Heaven's Mixtape with Dr. Matthew Checkitz tonight in the beautiful town of Fount.
1: Hi, I'm

So happy birthday, Stevland Hardaway Morris, otherwise known as Stevie Wonder. And he made that when he was 15 years old. Can you believe that? What a child prodigy he was, and he's still producing great music to this day. He's 76 tomorrow. Can you believe that? In fact, today, not tomorrow. It's David Byrne's birthday tomorrow. Anyway, Heaven's Mixtape with me, Dr. Matthew Check. It's on Sunny G Community Radio, celebrating all things David Byrne, Liz Fraser, Bill Nelson, and the rest. We're just about at the top of the first hour. So that's another track from Bill Nelson from 1986. So this one's called Do You Dream in Colour?

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The unmistakable sound, of course, of Duane Eddy with his twangy guitar. Rebel Rouser. Why did I play Rebel Rouser by Duane Eddy? Well, the reason I played that is because Duane Eddy was the guy who basically influenced our featured artist Bill Nelson to pick up the guitar and get interested in music. And you can see why, because he was fantastic. Anyway, if you want a good laugh, go onto YouTube and look up Duane Eddy. And there's a clip of him and his band doing a performance of 40 Miles of Bad Road, which is one of their hits about 1957, on American TV program American Bandstand. That was a very well established American TV show with host Dick Clark, and it was an outdoor thing. And for some reason, they decided to do it with the band in riding on agricultural machinery while they played. So Duane was on one of them strumming away. The saxophonist was in a JCB type thing, and the rest of the drummer was on another one. It's quite bizarre, and they're sort of driving around. But great stuff. Anyway, I digress. Anyway, Heaven's Mixtape, Sonny G Community Radio, bringing you the best of everything, really. A very eclectic show as ever. Shoegaze, soul, funk, electronica, R&B. And of course, we're featuring Liz Fraser of Cocteau Twins. And next one is one of my favourite Cocteau Twins tracks, Purse Phone from 1984.

Next one from Liz Fraser and Cocteau Twins. That's Purse Phone from the album Treasure. More to come from Liz Fraser before the show is finished today. But the next show is on the 27th, I think. Is that right? Let me just double check that. 27th of May on Sunny G. And the theme is going to be great bassline intros. So I'm going to play an example of what I'm talking about in a minute from the wonderful Talking Heads, because of course David Byrne's got his birthday tomorrow. This is from their first album, 1977, Psycho Killer, of course. And interestingly, I was just looking at the label of the album. It's actually credited to David Byrne, also Tina Weymouth, and Chris France, who are a couple, Christopher France actually, who had also had a birthday this week. Anyway, if you've got ideas for great bassline intros for tracks that I could feature on that show on the 27th, get in touch via the Mixcloud feed or by email, heavensmixtape, all one word, at icloud.com, or via the Facebook page. I'll put something on the Facebook page, which is at heavens_mixtape, I think. Let's get some stuff going. There's lots of great examples of things we could use. But anyway, here's something to get your musical brain cells going.

One of the greatest songs of all time, I think. Psycho Killer, Talking Heads from their album 1977 with Tina Weymouth leading the bass, or bass intros. Get the grey cells going. I see Cosmic Dancer Mark's already suggested Children of the Revolution. Well, there's a surprise, Susan. That's a great track too, so I think that'll have to go in. So if you've got ideas, remember, email me at heavensmixtape@icloud.com. That's probably the simplest thing to do, and or go to the Facebook page and stack stuff something in there, because that's going to be lots of fun putting that show together. Something else that's cropped up this week was a new single from the Womack sisters. The Womack sisters are daughters of Womack and Womack, Cecil and Linda Womack. You might remember Teardrops, one of their hits. Cecil was brother of Bobby Womack, so a very musical family. Anyway, these Womack sisters are great soul singers, and they're on Daptone Records, and they've got a brand new single out called Chauffeur, which is out there, and there's a great video as well to go with it too, if you want to look that one up too, on whatever channel you use. This one's called Chauffeur.

very, very fond of that one. The Womack Sisters with their brand new single. Hold on a minute. We were just holding. Oh, cool your jets. That's the Womack Sisters with their new single, Chauffeur. And they've got a couple of gigs coming up in London next week, Thursday 21st at the Jazz Cafe. I'm sorry I can't make that. I'm going to London the following day. That's really annoying that I'm not going to be there on Thursday. I'm going there Friday because our Nick's having a 30th birthday party in Shoreditch, which we're all invited to. And he's even asked yours truly to a little DJ set. So that should be a bit of a laugh amongst all the kind of professional DJs. Little old me will be doing some Heaven's Mixtape stuff to the young'uns. I hope they like what I've got to play, but anyway, he's got enough confidence to give me a shot, so it should be a bit of fun. Anyway, as I say, Womack Sisters got an album coming out on Daptone later this year, and look out for them. I want to see them live too. Anyway, another one from Liz Fraser, our featured artist of Cocteau Twins. This one she did in collaboration with band Felt. This one's called Primitive Painters.

So whatever Liz Fraser put her mind to and put her voice to, it sounds great, doesn't it? That's a bit of shoegaze from Felt, primitive painters. So it's not just Alistair McDougall who can do shoegaze on Sunny G. Alistair McDougall's got a great show called Creative Distortion, which is on Saturdays. That's from 6 till 8. I listen to it most weeks. Brilliant stuff. And he loves a bit of shoegaze, as do I. Anyway, Heaven's Mixtape this week with me, Dr. Matthew Checkitz. Wednesday afternoon, weather's been a bit changeable, but you know, it's all exciting. Anyway, the Scottish Premiership is getting to a very exciting climax. Tonight we've got a couple of key matches which might determine who actually wins it, and it's not going to be Rangers, unfortunately. They've been knocked back after the weekend, but we'll see what happens. But anyway, never mind who's at the top. What about the poor people at the bottom? Poor old Livingston, Ross County, Wolves in the England, and Sheffield Wednesday. They're in a bit of a bad way. So this next track's from them. Hope you don't mind.

Isn't that absolutely brilliant? Freddie King going down. That just reminds me, I need to be playing more blues on Heaven's Mixtape shows. So I will duly do that. Absolutely superb. Anyway, next on Heaven's Mixtape, last half an hour of the show before...

Isn't that nice? Wojciech the Bear, Flying Amber on Last Night from Glasgow from their forthcoming album, I Don't Think You Want to Hear This, which I've pre-ordered, hasn't come yet, but I look forward to the day it does. Wojciech the Bear, interestingly, I did a bit of research, you know, I always do research for this show. Wojciech the Bear was a real bear, and he was actually adopted by Polish troops in the Second World War. They bought him from an Iranian young lad, shepherd, when he was a sort of cub. He'd been abandoned by his parents. Anyway, they raised this bear, and he became a fully grown bear, and they taught him how to, you know, act like a soldier. So he learned how to drink and smoke and carry ammunition boxes. In fact, they subsequently went on to take part in the Battle of Monte Cassino in the Second World War, 1943, was it, or something like that. And Wojciech the Bear was with them. He was formally recruited to the Polish army and given the... a dog tag and a pay book and whatever. And subsequently ended up seeing out the rest of his life at Edinburgh Zoo. So it's all come full circle. Wojciech the Bear, great story, isn't it? And it's a great band, and looking forward to the album. Anyway, last one from featured artist Cocteau Twins, Liz Fraser, tonight. This one's called Calfkin Smack.

The majesty of Liz Fraser's voice and Cocteau Twins' Calfskin Smack. apparently the best thing to come out of Grangemouth, according to Susan Cosmic Dancer Mark. I think that's certainly true, but there's not a lot of competition, is there, Susan? Anyway, another contribution from Liz Fraser to end the show, but we're not quite finished with her. But I was watching the TV programme Fargo, influenced by the Coen Brothers film of the same name recently, and there's several series. The final series, Series 5, is set in Kansas City in the 1950s, and it's absolutely superb, and it features this track. It's got a great soundtrack, so I just thought I'd play it.

Antoine Domino, better known as Fats Domino, with a very simple song in Kansas City, but he just makes it absolutely brilliant. And apparently there's a statue of Fats Domino in Kansas City on the back of that, and because he put it on the map, what else happens in Kansas City? I'm not quite sure. If he answers on a postcard or in the chat. Anyway, last couple of tracks from featured artist Bill Nelson. Before we wind up the show, we got 15 minutes or so left. First is a single when he did the Red Noise project. I got that on single. Music and lyrics by Bill Nelson, produced by John Leckie and Bill Nelson, I think 1979, is it? Let me just have a look here. Yeah, 1979. So without further ado, Bill Nelson's Red Noise with Furniture Music.

Last one from Bill Nelson, Another Day, another ray of hope from his mini album Chimera. Bill Nelson plays all the instruments on that, and a few guitar nerds, I'm not one of them, Bill's playing an Ebo guitar, so that makes the guitar sound like a synthesizer, because you can play the strings for as long as you like. It's got a magnetic kind of pickup or something like that. I don't know much about it, but sounds good to me. Anyway, last track on today's show, as I say, we featured Liz Fraser and Bill Nelson, and we've had lots more, is the most recent production from Liz Fraser in there with her partner Damon Reese, who was formerly in Necco and the Bunnymen and Spiritualized. And they formed a partnership called Sun Signature. They're married and got kids now. And they produced an EP 2022. And this is a track from it called Underwater. It's a lovely way to end the show. See you in a fortnight. Remember, send your ideas for bassline intros to heavensmixtape at iCloud.com or the Facebook page. And see you in a fortnight. Thanks for listening. And stay safe. Bye for now.

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Hello, hello. What a beautiful track there. That one, Willie Scott and the Birmingham Spirituals with Keep Your Faith to the Sky. Beautiful sort of bit of spiritual gospel to get us going. Welcome to another edition of Unofficial Merchandise here with me, JT, on Sunny Govan Radio. 103.5 FM if you're in Glasgow. If you're further afield listening online, also welcome. I've been super busy recently, so missed a couple of shows and not had loads of time to pull together a very coherent show today, let's say it that way. It's a mixture of things that I've been tuned into lately and just things that I've been having on repeat recently. So, and a couple of guilty pleasures, one of which is coming up now. I don't know if it is a guilty pleasure. People like Hall & Oates, don't they? Hall & Oates have a good rep. I know they're a guilty pleasure of my good friend Kat, but this track particularly for me is probably one of their only songs that I really would listen to. And I think actually someone else popularised it. It's one of those tracks where a cover is bigger than the original. But this track is called Every Time You Go Away, and this is Hall & Oates.

That one was Antenna by Huko and Sunset Roller Coaster. Huko, Korean indie band, and Sunset Roller Coaster, Taiwanese synth pop band. So we are going all over the shop to start with. The next is, I mean, that's super chill. It's from an EP called AAA. The next track I want to play is by a husband and wife duo based out of London, but from Sri Lanka and Wales, respectively. Their name, DY, it means two in Welsh. And this track, well, I actually heard them doing a session on Flo Dill's breakfast show on NTS some point last year. And heard this track again on the radio recently. And really, really has a hold on me. But this track is called Stars, and DY is spelled DDWY.

So that one called A Sign by Sam Gendel and Antonia Citrinowitz from an album called Live a Little, which I've just discovered. Well, no, I've been listening to it for a while, but I've just discovered that it was recorded in basically about an hour, and that Antonia Citrinowitz is Sam Gendel's partner's little sister, who was 12 when she recorded this album. Sam Gendel has he's all over the place. He's so prolific, saxophonist based out in LA, worked with the likes of Vampire Weekend, Perfume Genius, and yeah, I just didn't know know much about that album. But yeah, you should go away and check the whole album. Live a Little, it's called, and it's Sam Gendel and Antonia Citrinowitz. Yeah, amazing. And she wrote all the lyrics, apparently. But yeah, next up, going to play a track by Prophetic Justice Ministry, who I've only recently come across. Based out of Melbourne, Australia. Don't know much else about them, but this track is called Stars in the Nile.

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1: Hello, hello. Welcome back after that little message. You're still listening to Sunny Govan Radio, 103.5 FM. If you're here in Glasgow, this is Unofficial Merchandise with me, JT. The track that we had just before that advert was the incredible Nujabes, Japanese DJ, producer, who unfortunately died in a car accident at the age of 36, but has gone on to sort of become seen as the sort of father of lo-fi. That track was from a record that he put together for... Well, he soundtracked an anime TV show called Samurai Champloo. And that track is called The Space Between Two Worlds. If you've ever watched Samurai Champloo, yeah, incredible series, all soundtracked by this incredible sort of lo-fi hip-hop. But I'm going to move on next to do Black Magic, which is my... the part of each show where we kind of celebrate a different woman of colour, or woman or non-binary person of colour. And this week, I'm going to focus on a group called Le Fil de Il Haddad, who are a Tuareg band formed by a woman called Fatou Seydi Ghali in a village in the Sahara Desert in Niger. It's claimed that Ghali is the first Tuareg woman to have played guitar professionally. She sort of taught herself to play on her brother's guitar, and whilst sort of women perform music within that culture, often they would sort of be focused on percussion and centre on percussion. So, she is sort of breaking the mould within Tuareg culture, performs with some of her family members, and have gone on after forming in 2014 to play around the world. This track... is called Subajo from a live album, called At Pioneer Works. But yeah, really, really beautiful track coming up. So enjoy.

Hello. That one was called Ethiopia Tikdem. Obviously, as you might have guessed, the artist Tadele Boba is from Ethiopia. Can't find much information about him online that isn't written in Aramaic. But I can tell you that on his Instagram, he's flexing a full Arsenal NTS tracksuit. So anyone that's a gunner is all right with me. Yeah, the next track I want to play, jumping all about the African continent actually this afternoon. We're going over to Morocco. And this is, well, Moroccan French band that I came across I Shazammed this ages ago, and then been going through sort of screenshots trying to find music that I'd sort of Shazammed and things that I'd taken screenshots off a while back, and came across this band, Bab Le Blues. Yeah, they're a Moroccan French band, three-piece band, led by Youssa Mansour, who is their sort of principal singer and songwriter. And yeah, they just make absolutely shredding tunes. This is from their album Swakin, and this is Iwiawa Funk.

That one. Oh, sorry. That one was Quella Quella by Mafikizolo, South African band. And that featuring, obviously, the incredible trumpet player Hugh Masekela, rest in peace. But yeah, South African sort of pop band formed in the 90s. And that song sort of from a, well, they performed, I think, until through to the mid-noughties. But that song is the title track from the album Quella. Yeah, going to slow things down a little bit next. The next track I want to play is by a New York-based rapper, singer called Jiggy James, who's of Haitian heritage. It's only a short track, but he samples Kanye West track, which I just thought was pretty genius. So this is Bound 3.

one. Ooh, sorry, nearly played up the next tune. That one was Feel Alright by Jeff Darko, American singer, songwriter. I haven't really put much more music out, but for quite a while. But yeah, very soulful sounds. And before that was Kay Trinada and Shay Lea. Kay Trinada, obviously, famous producer. Shay Lea, longtime collaborator of his, a French Djiboutian artist based out of Canada, Montreal. We're going to sort of have a bit of a pivot as we've reached just past the halfway mark of the show. You're still listening to Sunny Govan Radio on 103.5 FM. See, I'm getting better at remembering to say that, because on an FM broadcast radio station, you have to say that a certain number of times or during certain periods. I think it's every half an hour. I'm sure someone will correct me if that's wrong. But yeah, I'm going to sort of switch the vibe a little bit. And the next track I want to play is by an artist called Shana Cleveland, who is best known as the sort of lead guitarist and lead vocalist for La Luz, the sort of psych rock, sort of surf rock band out of the States. But she does her own solo stuff. And this album I came across recently is particularly kind of folky offering. It's her most recent album, called Manzanita. And this track is called Faces in the Firelight.

that one, Anna Domino, with Every Day I Don't. She is an American sort of artist, musician. She's 70 now. But yeah, she released a load of albums in the 70s and 80s. And that track from an album called East and West. Going to keep it sort of, well, keep it in the guitar region for another few tracks before we pick things up to close out the show. But the next track I'm going to play is by a band called Title Fight, and they walked so Turnstile could run. In fact, actually, Turnstile supported them on one of their tours earlier, but they're sort of a hardcore emo band, but went into sort of more shoegazy stuff towards the end of their sort of career. Well, I say end of their career. They're on an indefinite hiatus and have been since sort of 2017, 2018. But this track is from their 2015 album, Hyperview, which is a little bit more shoegazy. I've only really come across them recently, but thoroughly enjoyed everything I've heard. This is Trace Me Onto You.

That one, as you might have guessed, it tastes just like a milkshake by M.O.T.O. From their album E Pluribus Motto. I don't know if it's M.O.T.O. or Motto, how I should say it, but they've been performing since the early 80s, it's the project of Paul Caparino, and the lineup has shifted much over that time, but he is still knocking out music. But yeah, great bit of garage rock there. And thank you to my good friend Ed Wilding for putting me onto that, aka Ed the Shred. Next up, gonna play a track by a New Zealand based outfit called Office Dog. I came across this EP, my girlfriend actually put me onto this EP, and this track, Dump No Waste, Flows to the Sea. I couldn't get it out of my head the other day, last Thursday, I think. I must have listened to it about 6 times and I still couldn't shake it. But this is from an EP called Doggerland, and this track, Office Dog, Dump No Waste, Flows to the Sea.

0: Yes, that one, the incredible Remember Sports, formerly known as Sports. That track, I Liked You Best, from their album Sunchokes. They're actually playing at the Rum Shack on Friday. Very, very excited to go down to that gig. They were actually the first band I saw in Glasgow after moving up here in 2022. I think they played like 3 days after I'd moved over. And I was, they were supposed to, it was their first UK tour. They'd originally supposed to have played when COVID was going on. So they were originally, they're from Pennsylvania, and they were supposed to have come over from the States and then got cancelled because of COVID. And then, yeah, caught them during my first few days in Glasgow, and this is their second ever trip to Europe and the UK. So, yeah, super stoked for that. Not sure if there's still tickets, but, yeah, I'm sure I will be playing lots of Remember Sports on the show in coming weeks. Next up, after this little advert, I'm going to play a track which I'm sure you'll recognise has been sampled by someone I played earlier in the show, actually, Kate Renata. The track that's coming up after the ad is by Celia, and it's called Naboco de Sol.
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That one, Joy Shout, Club Dub by Gerardo Fresina. Some modern Latin jazz for you there. I've only got 18 minutes left. Where does the time go? You're still listening to Sunny Govan Radio 103.5 FM. And I'm just going to have to cut loads of stuff that I wanted to play next up. And I'm just going to power through as well. Next up, Anti-Flow, Glasgow's own, featuring an artist called Mamacita. This is La Samaria.

That last one, Mimosa 2000 by Furacao 2000. Some Brazilian sort of, footwork, I guess. This one is Fast Swing by Too Late Groove, Belgian producer. Out on AOC Records.

Yes. Bringing that one out a little bit early, actually, because the next song needs played in full. This is trans legend Octo Actor. This is I'm Trying from the Let Me See You EP. But yeah, thank you so much for tuning in. Once again, this has been Unofficial Merchandise for me, JT. I'll be back here on Sunny Govern in a fortnight. And I'll be on Radio Buena Vida next Friday from 2 till 3 p.m. But yeah, just until then, have a great time and enjoy this absolute belter. Much love.

zult er waarlijk niets aan veranderen. On tonight's show, my guests are the Carlton Jug Band, or five of them anyway. And we'll be playing live in the studio at roughly about 9 o'clock. But we'll be having a chat to them in the first hour and get to know their influences. All this as well as music from the Lemon Twigs, Opus Kink, The Saints, Both Hands, Alex Cameron, Dawes Geese, Dead Pioneers, The Slackhead Incident, CMAT, and much more.

0: hear me now. My mic was kind of low in that introduction. First off, we had Nirvana with Breed. And then we had the great Jim Sullivan with UFO and Glasgow's Brooke Coombe with Tears Don't Lie. She's just amazing. Junkman, I was going to call you the Junkman's Choir there, that's you, Barney. The Jug Band, the Carlton Jug Band, are in their seats. Hello.
1: Hiya.
2: Hello.
0: Hello, how are you all?
3: Hey.
0: How's your days been?
3: All good.
0: All good?
3: Yeah. Wet.
0: Yeah. Were you working at Carlton today, Barney?
3: Yes. Always.
0: Yes. Just introduce yourselves to the listeners, starting for the left here.
1: Hi, I'm Ian. I'm the bass player with the Carlton Jug Band.
4: I'm Gavin. I'm the drummer and back vocalist.
5: And I'm Barney, playing harmonica, sort of.
6: Leslie, sing and play guitar.
7: Hey, I'm Gareth, I play guitar.
0: There you go. We all know them now. We can all go home. Thank you very much for coming in. That's been a great... great show, thank you very much.
5: Two missing members, Fran.
0: Oh yeah, who are they?
5: Fair, Lauren Ferry, that is, and Jeremiah Ferns.
0: And what do they play in the band?
5: Guitar and...
7: accordion.
5: Fair plays guitar and Jerry plays accordion.
0: Right. Was it just lack of space here tonight that couldn't come off? Aye. We'll try and buy the building next door and try and get an extension. One more songs and we'll chat to the band about their influences.

0: Here we go. The rich kids with Ghosts of Princes and Towers.
1: I think I've seen them years ago up in Nice.
2: Who?
0: That's Barney. Where did you see them?
1: Strathclyde Uni, I think it was.
0: Strathclyde Uni? Were they good?
1: Aye.
0: Yeah?
2: Addition with Slick, mid-year, way back in the 70s.
0: Who did?
2: I did.
0: Did you?
2: Aye. Came second. He phoned me up and said, you've done great, but...
0: didn't he get the gig?
2: They lasted 6 months, and then he went down to London. They broke, I think they'd done a tour of Sweden.
0: Started to Ultravox, was it?
2: Aye.
0: Aye.
2: Yeah, so I had to be Maestros. It was 1976 on a Tuesday.
0: I think
2: I was getting a gig with my band that day as well, so they were, where were you the day? You for a wee audition.
0: I think in his book, I come from East Ayrshire, and his book he mentions one of the worst gigs or scariest gigs ever played was coming up to the hall.
2: Aye.
0: He was glad to play the gig in the van.
2: Yeah, played the Cumnock the juniors.
0: Cumnock juniors,
2: I
0: yes.
2: There years ago.
0: Did you? Yeah.
2: Aye, way back in the day.
0: Aye. My mum lived just across the road.
2: Aye, done that
0: one. Right, the first song, in fact, I'll just ask you all about your influences before I play Leslie's Choice.
2: Oh, I mean,
0: what was your influences in music?
2: All started off with pop music in the 60s, obviously. And then later on...
0: Who was your favourites, though? Well, who would you go and see?
2: Well, I've seen the Rolling Stones twice. I've seen McCartney twice.
0: Where did you see the Stones?
2: The first time was SECC. No, sorry, the Apollo, 1982.
0: Right.
2: And that was... Ian was still playing keyboards, remember, with Bill Wyman, still on the bass. And then later on, I think it was the 90s, SECC. And that was the night they done the big stage, but the walkway into a really small stage with the small amps, and it was like the real Stones, you know.
0: So that'd have been good.
2: Pop music right through folk music, so all sorts of varieties.
0: Leslie, what was your major influences growing up when you were a teenager, first of all? Who did you first hear and fall in love with?
3: Who did I first... Well, I remember as a teenager going to see UB40. Saw them quite a few times in the Apollo.
0: In the Apollo.
3: Yeah. And I saw who else? Simply Red in that era as well, I think.
0: This wasn't what I expected for you.
3: No.
0: I don't know why. Well, I thought I was going to be Joni Mitchell and...
3: Well, of course I played Joni Mitchell to death, but I've never seen her live.
0: UB40.
3: Sadly. So quite a mixture. My brother was a mod at that time, and the reason is, I remember in 1972, my mum won the pools, the Celtic pools.
0: Did she?
3: She won £300.
0: In 1972?
3: Yeah, it was a lot of money.
0: That's 2 weeks of a miner's wage.
3: Yeah, yeah. Indeed. And we went off to Spain. We went to Calella. And had the full Spanish, you know, sombrero and donkey and the poster with the bull and all that. So, yeah, we went there, and the hotel, there was a band. And they were playing that song, and so I was only five, and I suppose the rhythm and the harmonies really caught me, and they let me sing a wee bit through the mic, so I think that was my first mic experience, so that kind of grabbed me then.
0: Yeah.

0: There we go, that's the Lemon Twigs, who are playing at... playing at the QMU in Glasgow on the 29th of this month. I didn't know that. And one of the bands is a Lemon Twigs fan as well?
1: Yes.
0: Yes, aye?
1: Yes, I've been on... I've heard them on the radio for a few years now. I think they're very young, and they seem to... For their age, I think their songwriting's very mature.
0: Isn't it? Just everything, they seem to...
1: They've gone from all genres through... 70s yacht rock, right through Steely Dan influences, and then at the moment they're kind of going through their sort of 60s Beatles, Beach Boys.
0: You said something earlier, they've clearly been brought up by a musical...
1: I think they have been brought
0: musical
1: up.
0: Musical parents, a musical household.
1: I think it's two brothers.
0: Aye. Oh well, I'm going to try and go and see them at QMU, 29th of this month. Yeah, this month. Who are we going to play? Oh, I'm going to play one of my favourite all-time songs next. Johnny Allen, Promised Land. Is that striking out with anybody?
2: Fabulous.
0: This is my top three songs.

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2: Welcome back. You're listening to Totally Wired with me, San Fran, and five members of the Carlton Jug Band are in the studio, going to be playing live for us at 9 o'clock. Next track has been chosen by Barney. What did you choose, Barney?
3: It was
4: Howling Wolf, Smokestack Lightning.
2: Why did you pick that one?
4: And actually, I was on this programme, not this particular one, Fran, but we
2: suddenly got a lesser one.
4: Number of years ago.
2: A lesser programme you were on, eh?
4: Yes. And that was what I told them as well at that time. It was the same song. And what got me into that was when we were young, we used to all swap LPs.
2: Aye.
4: I mean, CDs weren't there. So we used to swap CDs and LPs, and one of my mates had a blues compilation album.
2: Yes.
4: And I couldn't stop playing it. And still, every time I hear it, it's amazing. And actually, Howlin' Wolf is a pretty amazing guy. You know, most of the time when he was playing in his later years, he had to get dialysis before he went on stage. He was so done in.
2: In pain?
4: What a voice. Everything about him.
2: Here we go.

0: There we go. First off, we had Opus Kink with Come Over, Do Me Wrong from their new album, The Sweet Goodbye. And that was The Saints. I think they're from Melbourne in Australia with a Know Your Product. Next, we've got the choice of Gavin.
1: Yes.
0: Gavin plays drums. What did you choose, Gavin?
1: Well, I've had to think a lot about this because such an eclectic thing. I was brought up in classical music. Opera and Manti introduced me to 60s music,
0: right,
1: and rock and roll and 50s music, and my uncle actually took me to see, for my 10th birthday at Dundee Care Hall, Shawadi Wadi, which was my first gig.
0: Wow. And they're still playing, still touring.
1: Still playing. Only the drummer is the original now, unfortunately.
0: Just the drummer, is it?
1: The drummer, but I thought, well, what influenced me to get into, what was my epiphany moment of music? Well, I was 12 and it was January 1980 and it was Rock Goes to College.
0: And that was a TV show?
1: That was a TV show on BBC Two at 6 o'clock.
2: Yeah.
1: On a Monday night. I always remember it. I watched it on a black and white portable TV in the dining room. And it was the specials, Rock Goes to College 1980.
0: The specials.
1: And This song that I chose influenced their first ever single, the first ever two-tone single, and it's by Prince Buster, and it's Al Capone.

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2: 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Before the adverts, we heard the Soft Boys with I Wanna Destroy You, then Geese. Cowboy Nudes was the name of the track from their 2025 album 3D Country. I think we're going to have Ian, who plays bass, says choice next.
3: Hi,
2: what did
3: Fran.
2: You pick?
3: Yeah, well, April 1963 was the third single by the Beatles. I'd missed out in the first two, Love Me Do and Please Please Me, for some reason. So, 11-year-old, and at the time I was learning the bagpipes. So, I was getting trained in the pipes, and so that was the first kind of port of call of music for me. And then I remember some friends saying, have you not heard of the Beatles? I said, who? Never heard of them. I said, have you two singles out? So, I think it was Top of the Pops. First of all, I'd heard From Me to You. So that really kind of done it. I thought, wow, this is different, you know. And there was one night in particular in my mum and dad's house, and there was some kind of party on, and it just so happened at the time it was a Royal Variety performance, 63. And one of my uncles was going round the room with his old cine camera, black and white, taking the relatives and, you know, the people and the family. And here I am, I'm over the chair, head in hands at the television, small black and white screen, and it was the Beatles on the Royal Variety performance, and it was From Me to You. So that was a moment for me, and that video somewhere, the old film somewhere around in the family somewhere. So it was From Me to You by the Beatles. So that was the one for
2: me. I've got a family connection to the Beatles. Not any of the members specifically, but when they did their first Highland tour, before the first single was released, my Auntie Greta and her twin sister, I think they were about 12 or something like that, were brought up to Glasgow for a shopping day with their mum. And they get back to Central Station to get in the train. I think the train, whether it went to Dumfries or whether it went further down to England, I'm not sure, but it was the carriages that they had. And my Auntie Greta remembers sitting in the carriage and four young men come in with the suits on and sit in the opposite seats for them.
3: Really?
2: And my Auntie Greta was sick, and one of them pulled out a hanky, gave it to her. It was George Harrison.
3: Wow, that's a great story.
2: She lost the hanky.
3: Oh, goodness.
2: They got off the train at Auchinleck and the Beatles were still there. Yeah. And they were waving out the windows at them.
3: Yeah, I never met any of them, but I met one of the members of Wings on holiday, Denny Lane.
2: Yeah.
3: So in 1982, we were in Calpe, my wife Margaret and my brother-in-law and his partner, and we were sitting in a bar, the Delphin. Now, the pub was owned by one of the original members of, what's that, Rosemary Groves? What's his name?
2: Oh, My Love Grows With My Rosemary Groves, yeah, I forget.
3: Edison Lighthouse.
2: Right.
3: So, one of the band members owned the pub, and we were all sitting one night, and this guy came in and handed a microphone over to the guy behind the bar, and I'm looking at this guy and I'm going, I know his face, where do I know him from? Because it turned out it was Denny Lane of Wings, and he just broke up with Paul McCartney. So I eventually plucked up the courage to have a word with him, and he invited me down the next day for a drink. So we had a drink the next day, and I told him I played bass. And she said, how do you fancy coming along to a jam session? And I thought, wow.
2: Please tell me you said
3: aye. I couldn't go because I was flying home the next day. And imagine when somebody that played with Paul McCartney asking me to go to a jam session. Unbelievable. But that's it. It's Beatles, Wings, Paul McCartney. And just loved the song. So that's

fantastic. That was Edinburgh's Both Hands. They're a duo, and I think they've got a couple of singles out now. That one was called Sea Spray, and we're playing a lot more of them in the show. One more track, then the Carrot and Jug Band are going to be playing four songs live for you. Get ready.

0: Great stuff, the Smithereens with Behind the Wall of Sleep. And now it's time for the Carlton Jug Band, or five of them, to do a live session. They're going to play in four songs for you. Over to you.
1: Thank you, Fran. We are going to play the tunes, four tunes from our EP, which came out recently, and it's called I've Been Here Before. It's not available to stream as yet, but it will be soon. You can, it's on CD at the minute. But anyway, this tune's called I've Been Here Before, and I wrote it on a song seeds, Becky Wallace song seeds residential. And I think at the time I was thinking about being in the situation of being with lots of musicians, actually, you know, just hanging out at Carlton Studios. And there I was again, blessed, hanging out with lots of song seed people from the Becky Wallace thing. So I've been here before. Yeah, we're going to sing it for you now.

0: thank you.
1: Fantastic.
0: So our next tune we're going to play is called Will You Know Her, and it's really about that when you're feeling really sad because you've lost, you know, from grief from something, the first line of the song is will you know her when she knocks upon your door, and it's about knowing joy when she comes back in your life again, and just enjoying life. So yeah, joy, will you know her? Hold on, guys, I'm in the wrong fret. I'm in the wrong fret. Okay, let's see if this is this. Yeah, here we go. Okay.

0: Beautiful stuff.
1: Thanks, Fran. Beautiful. Thank you. This next tune is called Up Ahead, and it began life as a poem that I wrote, and it's got a wee, what I'm told is a meta-meditation in it. Well, I've varied it a wee bit, but it's may I be well, may I be happy, may I be free from all my troubles. So again, it's about, actually it was about my mum had been diagnosed with cancer, and it was really just to help me through that. So, but on a happy note, I got word today that that wee tune that we'd sent in to South Lanarkshire Council, and we won the Battle of the Bands with that wee tune.
2: The tune you just did?
1: Or, the tune we're about to play, Fran and I.
2: Oh, that's fantastic.
1: Called Up Ahead, yeah.
2: And if you've just tuned in, you're listening to Total Wired and Cine Govan Radio with me, son Fran, and this is the Carlton Jug Band playing live for you.
1: So we'll be playing this tune at Lanmar Day.
3: Lanimardy.
1: Which is a celebration of Rutherglen. We're celebrating 900 years of Rutherglen. So, yeah, we're going to play that wee tune at that. So it's called

0: Fantastic.
1: Thank you. Okay, so this is the last tune from our EP, and it's called Cowgirls Got the Blues. I wrote this tune quite a long time ago now, actually, and maybe 20 odd years. And it was a wee song that got me into, and well, it was part of a story that I'd written called Molly the Merc, children's story that got me into the world of traditional storytelling. And I wrote it for my niece, Megan. actually, my brother had done little drawings, or quite big drawings, for the story, the children's story. And in the drawing, it was kind of reflecting real life. We'd all gone to Loch Lomond. And he'd drawn my niece, and she was in the huff. She was crying in the picture. And when she saw the actual picture, she started crying and was in the huff, because she wasn't in the huff. In that journey, she wasn't in the huff. So I kind of talked her out of it, about it. So, but you're going on a journey after this. You're going to have a great time. You're going to go on a horse. You're going to go on... Because she was the cowgirl. So the song is Cowgirls Got the Blues. And... yeah, it was a get out of jail card for that wee scenario. Yeah, and I stole the title from the Tom Robbins book, Even Cowgirls Get the Blues. So I'm going to grab a wee sip of water before we do that. And yeah, so this is for Megan Rose, Cowgirls Got the Blues.

0: Fantastic. How great was that? That was the Carlton Jug Band playing live for us in the Sunny Govan Radio Studios. And I'll just get my laptop back working again and I'll be able to play a song. Thank you very much.
1: Thanks for having us.
0: That sounded really good as well. That sounded fantastic through the headphones. 1980. Here we go. I nearly read my password out there over there. What have we got for us? Oh yeah, I'll play this one, I think.

Yeah, here we go. That's the latest single from Alex Cameron called Statues Down. And he's from, I think he's from Sydney, and hopefully he'll be touring soon again. The band are just packing up, but we'll get them back round the table again. We'll have another wee chat and play Gareth's top song. Who will play now? This is C-Matt. And this song is called Mayday.

0: Oh, fantastic. That's CMAT, otherwise known as Ciara Mary Alice Thompson. She's from Ireland, a country singer. Well, I think she does a lot of different genres, but that hooked me in last week. And again, just to give another less panicked explanation, when the band were playing, I was producing, mixing the labels and filming it, and my laptop switched off behind my back, so, and I forgot my password. Anyway, the last song from the band, it's Gareth, what did you pick?
1: So I picked another song by Howling Wolf. Unbeknownst to myself, Barney asked me to pick a song for the radio.
0: Yep.
1: And he didn't say it out loud, but I read it telekinetically, you know, Something by the Wolf.
0: And what did you pick? And why did you pick this track?
1: Spoonful. So we kind of play Americana roots music and things like that. So the way I got into this kind of music was because of, you know, the bands that I listened to when I was young. They were like the bands that, you know, kind of a chain of influences almost. So like I'd started out, I was 11 or 12, I was listening to Limp Bizkit, despite myself, you know, and then, you know, who they listened to, it was like Nirvana and things like that, and then, you know, who Nirvana listened to, so that's all punk, then 70s rock bands like Led Zeppelin and Cream and things like that, and Cream obviously did a cover of Spoonful, which was by this guy, Helen Wolf. And
0: right.
1: Yeah, it's just that way of kind of going back to the source for all this stuff. And
0: if you didn't pick this track, who else would you have picked?
1: Well, actually, I listened to She Got the Sandwich by Mac DeMarco on the way, and that was my plan B.
0: That's a new one to me. Who's that?
1: Mac DeMarco. So he's a Canadian singer-songwriter. He's been around for like 15 years or something.
0: See, that's as unknown to me as Lana Del Rey.
1: Yeah, I know, he's got loads of great stuff, really good songwriter.
2: I
1: all kind of
2: through my, when I do some drum tuition at the studio, and it was one of my students that got me into Mac DeMarco.
0: Okay, yeah. Right, I'll need to have a look at that back catalogue as
1: well. He's like one of these kind of bedroom guys, he does it all himself, so kind of lo-fi.
0: So here we go, this is a Howling Wolf with Spoonful.

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fantastic. That's Sonny Fisher with Rockin' Daddy. We've got 15, 16, 17, 18 minutes left. We've got about six songs here, so I might get the band to help me pick which ones to play and which ones to leave. I've played all my adverts. I'm going to play another song. This is the Dead Pioneers.

0: Dead Pioneers, and hopefully they'll be playing in Scotland sometime soon. Got the band here. What's next for the Carlton Jug Band? What are your plans?
1: We've got the Clutha this Saturday.
0: You're playing in the Clutha this Saturday?
1: What 2:30.
0: 2:30.
1: Until
2: 5. 2:35.
1: Yeah, which is a great one for us.
0: Any other gigs, any other plans, any recordings?
2: Our residency once a month in Avant Garde.
0: What?
2: In the Merchant City. What's that street again? Is that
0: King Street.
2: First Friday of the month. Yeah, they've got, it's a nice venue, it's a nice place.
0: It's a great venue, I like it.
2: Yeah.
0: What nice date was that again? Just
2: always the first Friday of the month.
0: So it's
2: 8:30.
0: Even if you forget the date, first Friday of every month.
2: Yeah, first Friday of the month in the evening, 8:30 onwards.
0: What about recordings? Are you going to be recording again anytime soon?
2: Who writes the songs?
0: I
2: write the songs, and then the guys add all their fabulous pieces to it.
0: Yes.
2: And make it come to life. So yeah, we've got some more new tunes up our sleeve, and don't have a definite plan for recording, but we're just glad to get that one finally out. It took a long time to get it out. Life got in the way.
0: It's a cracking EP.
2: But we're going to get that one online.
3: We're like the Blue Nile. It just takes years to get things done.
0: One every 5 years.
2: Yes. It's worth doing.
0: Right, I've only got 12 minutes left, so you can help me. I've got the Slackhead Incident, a five-piece band from Glasgow, Loretta Lynn, George Jones, or Dwight Yoakam.
2: Ooh.
3: All
2: right,
4: Yeah.
0: I'll play the Slackhead Incident first, then you can fight over the other three. Right, see if I can find it. Right, where is it? Where is it? Dwight Yoakam, blah, blah, blah. Ah, there it is. This is called I Look Like That Dog from The Thing.

0: Hey, the great Loretta Lynn with Don't Come Home A-Drinking. Where can people buy your EP, and you've got an album as well? Where can they buy physical copies?
1: You can buy them at our gigs and at Carlton Studios. You can buy them.
0: Carlton Studios, that's in Carlton Place by the Clyde.
1: Yeah, we'll probably get, once we get that other the EP up online, we'll probably put it up on Bandcamp maybe as well.
0: So it's not on Bandcamp or anything yet? No,
1: not at
0: right,
1: the
0: okay.
1: No, not yet.
0: So hard copies at Carlton Studios and at your gigs?
1: Yeah.
0: And you said you've got an album as well?
1: We've got another album that came out at the same time as the EP. It's called Herding Cats, because as we all know, that's what it's like trying to get musicians together. So we just called it Herding Cats.
0: Especially drummers, no offence.
1: Well,
2: this band's got
1: them
2: three
1: all.
2: Drummers.
0: Is it?
1: Yeah. So.
2: Depending who's available.
0: Yes, that's a great setup. Whoever's available, please. That's really good. That's quite wise.
1: Yeah.
0: I like that. Right, okay, we've got George Jones, Dwight Yoakam, or Doss. And we have 6 minutes.
3: Doss.
1: There we go.
3: Yeah,
0: Doss. Yes, so of Doss, then at a country one. Where is Doss? Where is it? Ah, this is called Super Secret Agent, with their new single.

0: That was Doris with Super Secret Agent, thank you. Oh, this still was one of these long, dragged-out endings. There we go. Fantastic. And they're from Glasgow. I think we've got 2.5 minutes left. That's it.
1: Aww.
0: Show over.
1: Boo.
0: I hope you've enjoyed it.
2: Yeah, great. Sure.
0: Thank you so much for making the effort to come in. That was really great. And the show should be live online in Mixcloud tomorrow morning, Thursday morning, but I'll send you all a link tomorrow. And I'm going to play out with a bit of Dean Martin.
1: Oh, yeah. Yeah. Oh, yeah.
0: Cool. I've been San Fran, this has been Totally Wired, and my guests have been the Carlton Jug Band. See you all next time.

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especially call for the judgment in this hour and the destroying of rock music directed specifically against children through the videos that were portrayed. And working specifically through these individuals, for whom we call forth the judgment of the sacred fire in this hour before the throne of Almighty God, Michael Jackson, Prince, Bruce Springsteen, Tina Turner, David Bowie, Van Halen, Madonna, Huey Lewis and the News, The Cars, Herbie Hancock, Bonnie Tyler, Stevie Nicks, Men at Work, ZZ

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3: You get one chance, you get one life, so don't be daft, don't pick up the knife. You get one chance, you get one life. So